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0: guys, it's I Heart Country on The Verge artist Stella Lefty. 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
1: 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My name's Corey. Thomas Rhett is playing at the Talking Stick Resort Amphitheater in October. We've got tickets to

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2: Hey, man, love your station. 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

All things country, this is 92.9 The Bull. My name's Corey, and over there in Green Valley, thank you for making us your number one choice for country. 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

92.9 The Bull at number one from New Country. 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

tomorrow morning at 7:20. It's Morgan's last day on the show. 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

Renaissance, number one for new country, 92.9 The Bull. My name's Corey, and do you have your Boots in the Park tickets yet? No. Oh, my gosh. It's coming up in October with John Party, Co. Wetzel, Corey Ken, and more. Get some tickets now. You can actually win some if you go to our contest page at TheBullTucson.com.

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Tucson's number one for new country. It's 92.9 The Bull. What up? It's Wayne D. Hey, we're excited to welcome Kane Brown. Going to be at the ABBA Amphitheater at Casino del Sol August 13th. It's going to be a great night. 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

0: 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Love opening the phones as soon as we get in the studio. It's called the Kickstart Call. The phone number is, make sure you save it because you can call or text at any time, 1-877-367-4432.
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2: I just got in the car, heard y'all say to call in. I figured I'd say hi. I listen every afternoon, so thanks for keeping me company on the drive home.
0: Absolutely. How was your day?
2: Oh, I had a great day. It's even better now.
1: That's awesome.
0: Hey, we appreciate you listening. We know you got options, but you pick us. So thank you so much for that, all right?
2: 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Love you.
1: Love you, too. Have a good one.
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1: Tate, we done did it again all day today. 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
0: Oh, heck yeah.
1: $1,000. I almost messed the name up. $1,000 Great American Philip. Debbie was a big winner. How are we feeling?
2: Great.
0: Oh, my gosh. We're so happy for you. Congratulations.
2: Thank you. Awesome.
1: That's so cool. You want to be next? All you got to do is keep your radio on. Good luck.
3: 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Is it dream come true to have my song on the radio? 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On a train.

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1: And got the big stories of the day coming up straight out of Nashville. 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

Tucson's number one for new country, 92.9 The Bull. It's Wayne D. Got your tickets to Boots in the Park yet? If not, it's going to be here in October. John Party, Cole Wetzel, Corey Kent, and more. 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
1: All right, so it's hard to believe that the World Cup is almost over. But the last match is this Sunday at New Jersey Stadium. And it looks like Post Malone is going to be headlining the ceremony.
3: To be honest, I'm going to pass judgment here. I would have never put those two together.
1: I wouldn't have either, so I don't blame you.
3: I feel like soccer fans are going to be like, ooh, in the hell?
1: Yeah, exactly.
3: I love it, though.
1: But it starts at 1:30 p.m. Eastern. It's about 90 minutes before kickoff, so that'll be a fun one. Don't miss it. Next, Morgan Wallen is definitely taunting his fans here, including us, right? We're excited for new music. Well, he's been teasing it on his Instagram. He posted a little clip of him behind the piano and singing a new song that we've never heard, but we don't know when it's coming. He just says, maybe I'll release this one soon.
3: I bet you tomorrow.
1: Oh, fingers crossed. That'd be awesome. And then last, the 2026 Nashville Songwriters Hall of Fame nominees have been announced, and the list, I mean, they're huge. Big names. Miranda Lambert, Chris Stapleton are among some of them. Even Taylor Swift, too.
3: You think Taylor Swift shows up? Because we're in Nashville.
1: She's got to be. Yeah.
3: Is that something you can't say?
1: I feel like she's
3: charged people.
1: That's scary. Yeah. That's your iHeart Country Roundup with Tay.
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1: Love that song. Hardy, Eric Church, Morgan Wallen, and Tim McGraw. We actually got to chat with Hardy about how that song happened and how humble Tim McGraw is to this day. It's wild. Such a cool story. Listen on my Instagram. He's Wayne D. It's waiting there. Here's Dasher now.

92.9, The Bull with Wayne D. Boots in the Park is coming back to Tucson, and we are so excited. Rialto Park, October 18th, with John Party, Cole Wetzel, Corey Kenton, Moore. You could be there. We would love to see you. 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Yeah.

0: 92.9 The Bull, number one for new country. Thursday's all about the drama that brings group therapy to us. We appreciate you. And every now and again, we get suggestions like, hey, I'm dealing with this, that, whatever. We appreciate that. Tay, we're about to hop on the phone. He's waiting, but give us a little cliff notes on what we're diving into here.
1: Okay, so we're helping out AJ, and he, if you presented this amount of money, I would never say no. Never. I don't care.
0: Wow.
1: It's a lot. It's a lot of money.
0: All right, AJ, you got to fill us in, brother. What's going on?
2: So, I mean, I don't know if I'm the jerk here, but I'm getting married, which is exciting, but my in-laws have offered to give us about $50,000 to help us start like a new life and help us put a down payment on a house. But like, I don't know, nothing comes without a catch. And like, I don't know, I'm supposed to be the provider, the husband here, and I don't know, I just, they're gonna act like they're my like new set of parents forever, and then I'm a little kid, and I don't know, they're gonna bring up the money any chance they get, and I know it.
0: Yeah. So here's the deal.
1: $50,000.
0: It's a lot of money. Maybe they just give it to her, their daughter. Give it to her. If you want to give her, I'm good. I get
1: what
0: he's saying.
1: But if they're getting married, then her money is his money, right? So.
0: Yeah, but
1: they're giving it to
0: them. As a guy, maybe it's pride, maybe it's ego.
1: Like, I think so.
0: Well, those are two different things.
1: I think they're both.
0: But, like, I want to show up and take care of my person. And so if somebody's like, hey, here's a hippie, I'm like, I don't know. I get what he's saying.
1: No, who cares? Put your pride aside. Times are hard these days. $50,000 could go a long way.
0: Valid.
1: That could pay off bills. It could get you started on your new life.
0: See what happens when I think different than Tay? She yells at me, so I change my mind. I agree with Tay now. You want to check in? We're waiting to hear from you. 1-877-367-4433.
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7: 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You're a good boy. 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

Tucson's number one for new country, 92.9 The Bull. 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
1: And as we do every Thursday, hit you with group therapy. It's nice because it makes your life feel like maybe it's not as much of a mess. AJ's dealing with some issues with his in-laws-to-be.
2: Yeah, so he wants to know if he's being a jerk because they're offering him and his new wife $50,000 to, like, get them up and going.
1: He's like, no, I don't want to take it. Jared, you were waiting to tell us, is he an idiot for this? Is he a jerk or what?
3: Yeah, he's a jerk. He needs to take that money. He's stupid if he does it. He just needs to set boundaries with her parents. You know, if they're giving them a gift because they just want to be nice, that's one thing. You know, the other side is if they're doing it with strings attached, you know, but that's up to him. You know, he needs to sit down and thank them for the gift. But it's up to him to set those boundaries. You know, he's got to stand on his own feet, but he's an idiot if he doesn't take the money.
2: Yeah, and maybe it's a conversation, right? Like, hey, like, I'm super uncomfortable taking this money. Like, are you sure? You know, like, it's one of those.
1: I don't think you can show up and be like, hey, thanks for the money. We appreciate it so much. But don't think you can come over every Sunday. Like, you can't, like, randomly just be like, this doesn't mean you get to be around more often.
2: Yeah.
1: Like, you can't
2: package
1: do that.
2: Package it prettier.
1: I think you just have to, I think, say you're uncomfortable if you are, thank them, take the money, but then just take it case by case basis.
2: Yeah, and maybe have their daughter be like, what does this come with?
1: To be fair, this is her problem, not yours, at the end of the day.
2: You just have to sit back and be like, I really appreciate it.
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1: Tucker Wetmore there. It's Wayne D. And Instagram is He's Wayne D. I do have some songs lined up from Zach Top, Jason Aldean. Might not have your favorite song ready to go yet. You got to tell me what it is, though. Text me 1-877-367-4432. Here's Kane Brown.

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92.9, The Bull with Wayne D. Boots in the Park is coming back to Tucson, and we are so excited. 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
1: 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If you have a hockey fan in your life, today's a good day for them. 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

Hope you have a great weekend. Check out what you missed on the podcast. It was one of the show members' very final week on the show. We say goodbye. I address the John Stamos controversy and more. 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
1: Bringing some happiness and positivity to your day. It's called In the Fields. Tay, what do you got coming up?
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We are 92.9, the Bull, Tucson's number one for new country. Wayne D, this Thomas Rhett show is going to be fun. He's taking over the Talking Stick Resort Amphitheater in October. 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
2: Love bringing the positivity, and Tay does a fantastic job at brightening days around here.
1: Aww.
2: I mean, your day. She fights with me, but we should.
1: This isn't
2: group therapy for us. It's time for In the Fields. Tay, what do you got?
1: All right, so there's an animal shelter that's celebrating after its longest resident dog was finally adopted. It's so sweet. It's been 7 years at the shelter. Seven years.
2: Can I tell you what? I'm going to retire from radio. I'm going to buy a big piece of property, and I'm going to go to every shelter in the country and get the dog that's been there the longest.
1: I think you should. Yeah.
2: That's not just because you're tired of working with me. You really think I should do that?
1: I really think you should do that. Sounds great. Okay, anyway. Kylo is the dog name, though, and he's just so cute. The pictures of him are adorable, but the owners actually spent 7 months trying to, like, build trust with him and everything because he was, you know, all by himself in a shelter, kind of scared, kind of skittish. So they built up the trust, and once he finally came around, they adopted him and brought him home.
2: What a sweet pup.
1: That's your In the Fields.
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1: Ella Langley, the song is Be Her. What's up? It's Wayne D. You met her first here, part of our iHeart Country On The Verge family. Talking Lainey Wilson. She's teamed with John Mayer. Epic duo, by the way. It's Phone Keys Wallet.

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1: And let's just say fast forward seasons a little bit, why don't we?
0: Yeah, you might not be ready for it, but Home Depot is certainly ready for Halloween.
1: That's so wild.
0: Yeah, they unveiled their complete 2026 spooky season collection, and it's even available to purchase as well. But they've got a lot of cute stuff on there.
1: Listen, any witch stuff, grab for Tay. I mean, she has most of it already because, you know.
0: Yeah, I'm looking for like a big cauldron. Yeah.
1: I know, I'm surprised she doesn't have one already either.
0: Wow.

you have a great weekend. Check out What You Missed on the podcast. It was one of the show members' very final week on the show. We say goodbye. I addressed the John Stamos controversy and more. Search

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Tucson's number one for new country. It's 92.9 The Bull. What up? It's Wayne D. Hey, we're excited to welcome Kane Brown. Going to be at the ABBA Amphitheater at Casino del Sol August 13th. It's going to be a great night. We want you to get your tickets right now. 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
1: That's Morgan Wallen. The song is called Don't We. What's up? It's Wayne D. And we are going to fire up the free money again tomorrow. It could be for gas. 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What's up, my kids? They're like, Dad, when you get paid, the hardware store said they have Neatos. I'm like, cool. We'll just bypass the house payment and my car payment for Neatos. It's fine. Win free money again tomorrow. Here's Parker McCollum. It's called Killing Me.

Tucson's number one for new country, 92.9 The Bull. It's Wayne D. Got your tickets to Boots in the Park yet? If not, it's going to be here in October. John Party, Cole Wetzel, Corey Kent, and more. 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
1: Tate, we done did it again all day today. 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
0: Oh, heck yeah.
1: $1,000. I almost messed the name up. $1,000 Great American Philip. Debbie was a big winner. How are we feeling?
2: Great.
0: Oh my gosh, we're so happy for you. Congratulations.
2: Thank you. Awesome.
1: That's so cool. You want to be next? All you got to do is keep your radio on. Good luck.

Hope you have a great weekend. Check out what you missed on the podcast. It was one of the show members' very final week on the show. We say goodbye. I addressed the John Stamos controversy and more. 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
1: And got the big stories of the day coming up straight out of Nashville. 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
1: 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Another

Tucson's number one for new country, 92.9 The Bull. It's Wayne D. Massive thank you to you for listening. We appreciate you so much. 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
2: All right, so it's hard to believe that the World Cup is almost over.
3: That's wild.
2: But the last match is this Sunday at New Jersey Stadium, and it looks like Post Malone is going to be headlining the ceremony.
3: To be honest, I'm going to pass judgment here. I would have never put those two together.
2: I wouldn't have either, so I don't blame you.
3: I feel like soccer fans are going to be like, who in the hell?
2: Yeah, exactly.
3: I love it, though.
2: But it starts at 1:30 p.m. Eastern. It's about 90 minutes before kickoff, so that'll be a fun one. Don't miss it. Next, Morgan Wallen is definitely taunting his fans here, including us, right? We're excited for new music. Well, he's been teasing it on his Instagram. He posted a little clip of him behind the piano and singing a new song that we've never heard, but we don't know when it's coming. He just says, maybe I'll release this one soon.
3: I bet you tomorrow.
2: Oh, fingers crossed. That'd be awesome. And then last, the 2026 Nashville Songwriters Hall of Fame nominees have been announced, and the list, I mean, they're huge. Big names. Miranda Lambert, Chris Stapleton are among some of them. Even Taylor Swift, too.
3: Do you think Taylor Swift shows up? Because we're in Nashville.
2: She's got to be, yeah.
3: Is that something you can't say?
2: I don't think so.
3: She's charged people.
2: That's scary. Yeah. That's your iHeart Country Roundup with Tay.
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7: It's finally Friday. Welcome to show number 1652. We did it, everybody. We made it to the end of the work week. It's After Midnight. I'm your host, Granger Smith. So glad to be with you. I've got some good news to read for you coming up, so keep it right here. I've also got some Nashville news with Ann Hudson, stories about your favorite stars out there in Nashville, and I've got a really good list of country music to play for you. Hang tight. It's After Midnight, Friday edition. Let's go. Kinda like

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Now, I know it's Friday, and that's already really good news, but how about a good news story to go on top of that? Hang on for two songs, and I'll share some with you.

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92.9, the Bull, Tucson's number one for new country. So I got a topic I want to discuss next hour. I want to hear from you on this. What is something you still wish was done the old-fashioned way? Call me with this. I've gotten some really good phone calls. 866-607-8383.

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1: 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I enjoy listening to After Midnight with you.
0: Bro, I appreciate that encouragement very much. Thank you.

0: 92.9, the Bull, Tucson's number one for new country. Ann is about to join us with another round of Nashville news. Ann, what do you got coming up?
1: Well, Granger, you know, we love us some Ella Langley. She was giving some advice while on stage the other day about dealing with social media. I got that story coming up in your Nashville news next.

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1: Listen, I get it. Not everyone sleeps at night. Some of us think, some of us drive, some of us pray. Granger's with you through it all. Thanks for being a part of the After.

92.9, the Bull, Tucson's number one for new country. 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
1: Hey, just calling in from Putnam, Connecticut. Thanks for doing an awesome show and keep playing awesome things. Thank you, boss. Bye.
0: Bro, I appreciate that encouragement very much. Thank you.

92.9 The Bull. If you wondered if a skateboard could be considered a deadly weapon, then the answer is officially yes. Earl is going to tell us why in this dumb criminal story coming up next.

0: 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I'm going to put somebody on the air right now. What is something you wish was still done the old-fashioned way? 866-607-8383.
1: Something I wish did the old-fashioned way was none of these dating apps or anything like that. 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

92.9, the Bull, Tucson's number one for new country. 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What's something you wish was still done the old-fashioned way? 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
1: Hey, Granger. It's Terry out here in Springfield, Missouri, door dashing. And thank you and have a good night.
0: Thank you so much for that. Thank you for listening.

0: Tucson's number one for new country, 92.9 The Bull. We've got someone who stays connected to Nashville just for you. Her name is Ann Hudson. Ann, what do you got coming up in Nashville news?
1: Okay, Granger, you know how back last month at the CMA Fest, Florida Georgia Line announced a reunion, but we've heard nothing else. Well, got an update. I'll tell you coming up in your Nashville news next. It's

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2: I knew I'd see her around. 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

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Okay, topic of the hour. What is something you do to lift your mood? I want to hear from you on this. 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

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Let's talk about this. What is something you do to lift your mood? 866-607-8383.

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1: Hey, why are you awake right now?
2: 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At least you're not alone.
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1: Accidentally hitting another car while driving a school bus is pretty bad. 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
1: Something that lifts my spirits are my animals. 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
1: Hey, this is Chase. We were just checking in from Southern Indiana. We just want to say hello.
0: Thank you so much, bro. I appreciate you. Like a

0: 92.9, the Bull, Tucson's number one for new country. Anna's about to join us with another round of Nashville news. And what do you got coming up?
1: Well, Granger, you know, we love SMLA Langley. She was giving some advice while on stage the other day about dealing with social media. I got that story coming up in your Nashville news next.

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1: If you're up late with us, you'll want to follow us on Instagram too. At After Midnight Granger Smith. 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

Tucson's number one for new country, 92.9 The Bull. Hey, thanks for sharing your Friday, or at least part of it, here with me on After Midnight, y'all. 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I'm Granger Smith, coming to y'all from the Yee Farm in Central Texas. 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
5: 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Let's go.
6: Hey, welcome to Friday's show. Morning, studio.
7: Morning.
6: We're going to play easy trivia to start the show off in about 3 minutes. I'll give you an example here. Get your brains going. How about, this one's not so easy. Iconic movie directors. This is from the back of the packet.
8: Oh.
6: Who directed Titanic?
8: Spielberg.
6: James Cameron. Cameron.
9: Oh. Yeah, Cameron. That's tough.
6: Who directed Jaws?
10: Spielberg.
6: There you go. I just put that out there for you guys. Who directed Pulp Fiction?
10: Oh, Spielberg.
8: Tarantino.
6: Good one, Amy. That was funny.
9: He does all of them.
6: No, Amy, that's a good one, Amy. I got to recognize a funny joke there. Who created and directed Star Wars?
9: Lucas.
6: George Lucas, yeah. It's not a race.
9: We were trying to make it a race.
6: What's the name of the pop duo whose career collapsed after it was real? They weren't actually singing in their recordings. Oh. Yes. Spielberg. Those were in the back of the packet. You probably won't get there. But we're going to do easy trivia. That is next.

0: belly bone. Come on. It's time for easy trivia. Eddie still with four wins, one win away from the championship. Here we go. The category is company mascots. What's the name of the Planters snack company mascot?
1: I believe that's Mr. Peanut.
0: Correct. Amy, what's the mascot for Frosted Flakes?
2: Tony the Tiger.
0: Correct. Lunchbox, what tire company is represented by a mascot made entirely of tires?
3: Michelin.
0: Correct. Morgan, what company's logo features a green mermaid, also known as Siren?
2: Starbucks.
0: Correct.
4: Oh, wow. Ooh.
0: Nobody goes home first round? Boy, last game, Amy and Eddie went home like immediately.
1: Pretty quick.
0: Again, Eddie's one win away. He's wearing the tiara. Eddie, 4. Amy, 2. Lunchbox, 2. Morgan, 0. If you miss one starting now, you hear this.
5: You've been boned.
0: Ready?
1: Ready.
0: Easy trivia. The category is 90s movies. Eddie, in Titanic, what did Rose promise Jack she would never do?
1: What did Rose promise Jack? Rose promised Jack she would never forget him. Oh, she wouldn't let him die. That's what it is.
0: I need an answer here.
1: Yeah. She said, I will never let you die.
0: I got to go to the judges here.
1: Never let you go? I won't let you go.
4: What's his final answer?
1: I won't let you go.
0: No, we can't. It's got to be die.
1: Die, but that's the same as miss letting
0: it.
1: Go.
0: I'll you
1: let it go. Letting go.
0: No, it's not.
1: Was it let it go?
0: It's let go.
1: Yeah.
0: I had to go to the judges for that one. So let go. He'd never let it go. And then he's like, no. And then he let go like an idiot. Could have got up on the board.
1: Yeah, he could have been up there.
0: Yeah. Eddie, sure. You lost again. You're struggling, bro.
1: It's not good.
0: Amy, mm-hmm. 90s movies. What brand of shoes does Forrest Gump wear in the movie?
2: I don't know. I'm picturing Nike or Converse. Because didn't it take place in like... Forrest Gump came out in the 90s, but isn't it like the 70s? So it's got to be Converse.
0: What brand of shoe does Forrest Gump famously wear in the movie? Answer?
2: Unless, was Adidas around? Converse.
0: Nike.
2: Shoot.
5: You've been booed.
2: What year?
0: This is the second week in a row the two leaders have...
2: Wait.
1: That's crazy.
2: What year is Forrest Gump?
0: 80s probably, 94. That scene? No, that scene. Oh. It's probably 80s,
2: oh,
0: right?
2: Oh, the scene? Okay.
0: He's running, his hair is long, he's running up a hill. It's the smiley face.
1: Probably
0: was 80s.
2: Cool.
0: Or late 70s.
2: Nike.
0: All right. You know Forrest Gump wasn't a documentary, right?
2: I know.
0: Making sure you know.
2: I know, but they with styling, they wouldn't be factually accurate with what is available. If Nike wasn't out, it wasn't out, but I guess it was. I was thinking 70s. When did Nikes come about?
0: Forrest Gump spanned several decades, primarily taking place between

0: 51 and 82.
1: Ah, dang.
0: The framing of the story is 96, or excuse me, 76 to 82. So right around there.
1: So, man, he was fresh on the Nikes.
2: Yeah, the brain. He got the first Nikes ever.
3: Yeah.
1: That was right. That their first movie deal?
0: Goodbye, guys.
2: Yeah, we're done.
0: Lunchbox and Morgan, back at it. Lunchbox, what is the first rule of Fight Club?
3: Don't talk about Fight Club.
0: Answer?
3: Don't talk about Fight Club.
0: Correct. Morgan, in The Matrix, what color are the two pills?
4: Red and blue.
0: Correct.
3: Damn, I don't know. Oh.
0: Good job. Except for you two.
2: Yeah.
0: Sorry, my bad. I had too much faith in you two. My bad. That's on me. I shouldn't be so disappointed in you two. I just had too much faith. That's on me. Morgan.
1: I know.
0: Oh, sorry. Lunchbox. What rapper's real name is Aubrey Graham?
3: Aubrey Graham is Drake.
0: Good job.
1: Wow.
2: How'd you get that?
3: I just know rap, man.
1: I thought his real name was Champagne Poppy.
3: Yeah, that's his real name.
0: Morgan, what K-pop group became a global phenomenon with hits like Dynamite and Butter?
4: Is that BTS? That's the only one I know. I was saying, I know more. The K-pop Demon Hunters, but Huntrix, no. BTS.
0: Your answer?
4: BTS.
0: Correct. The next category. Oof. That oof.
3: Hey, stop. It's superheroes. Good grief.
0: That oof is not for Lunchbox. It's for Morgan.
3: Oh, good.
0: The category is 80s movies.
1: Oh.
3: Oof. No. Oh.
0: Lunchbox.
3: Yeah.
0: And Back to the Future.
3: Oh, yeah.
0: What speed does the DeLorean need to reach to travel through time?
3: 88 miles an hour.
0: Nailed it.
3: Dang,
0: wow.
3: Dude.
0: Nailed it.
3: Boom! Saw it a couple weeks ago.
0: Oh, you did?
3: Yeah, I watched that
0: movie. It's still awesome, right?
3: Yeah, still awesome. Showed it to the kids. We went to a movies in the park thing, and
2: cool.
3: They loved it.
0: Morgan, in E.T., what treat is used to lure E.T.?
4: Is it a candy? Is it a Skittle, or is it an M&M? Is it a... Twix? Is it a Twinkie?
0: In E.T., what treat is used to lure E.T.?
4: Gosh, I don't know. It's been years since I've watched E.T. What was he? Was it Skittles or was it M&M's? I think it was a candy because you lay him out. Which one was it? I don't know. I need to start watching movies again. Skittles.
0: Your mind was in the right place. You never mentioned it. Can you mention any other candies like M&M's?
4: Like M&M's?
0: Because you're seeing it in your head.
4: Reese's Pieces? Come on!
5: You've been bold.
0: Reese's Pieces.
1: Oh my gosh.
0: Hey, two wins in a row.
2: Wow, look at him.
0: Two wins in a row.
2: Look at him.
0: Lunchbox winner!
3: Hit it!

0: Hello, Bobby Bones. I was having this conversation with some friends. If you can know the exact answer about any question in your future, what would it be? There are obvious ones. How long will I live? Will I be happy, etc.? What would your question be? Signed, looking ahead. So I really don't want to know a lot about the future because I don't want to act different based on any sort of knowledge that I have. Mm-hmm. And also, I would doubt they were telling me the truth. Even if a genie popped out of a bottle, it's like, no, for sure. And I'd be like, but you're, how do I know you're not lying? And like, I'm a genie. Have you ever seen one of me before? I haven't. The only thing I want to know, in my lifetime, will Arkansas ever win a football national championship? Because if the answer is no, okay, what am I even doing?
1: So do you just give up being a fan?
0: No, but I don't put my heart into it as hard as I do.
1: Okay.
0: It's too much.
2: But if the answer is yes, you're going to be going into every season. Yep. Like, could it be this season?
0: Yeah, because I already do that.
2: That's true.
0: I already do that. Can it be this season? I just want to know that it's not all this wasted energy. I don't want to know about how long I'm going to live. I don't know about anything else because I don't want to act different because of it. Or it might be bad news that affects me in a bad way. My question would be, will Arkansas football ever win a national championship? If it's yes, that's amazing. If it's no, that blows. But I'm going to definitely approach it different. I'm just going to have fun.
1: Yeah. That's fun.
0: You?
1: Am I ever going to get married again?
0: You want to know that.
3: Oh. Mm-hmm. I could get real sad real quick.
0: So you want to get married again?
1: I think so. Yeah. But will I?
0: But what if the genie said no?
1: Okay, well then what?
0: Now you don't get a second question. No. How would you feel?
1: Like you said, well, what am I even doing?
0: Got it.
1: How would I feel? I think I would feel okay. I would just, at least I would know. Am I going to date?
2: Yeah, you have to.
1: Or am I just like alone? Like alone? Like alone?
0: But that's like personal. I wouldn't want to know that.
2: You wouldn't want to know that?
0: Too personal because it could affect me in such a negative way.
2: See, but I feel like Amy could get married if she wanted to. Like,
0: she could get married tomorrow.
2: Tomorrow. No
0: meet
2: problem.
0: Some Joe Blow on the street, marry her right now.
2: Correct.
0: She didn't want that.
1: Thanks, guys.
2: Well, you could.
1: No, thank you. I'm saying thank you.
0: Eddie?
2: Oh, mine's sad. Oh, mine is sad if it's no. But I would have to ask, would I ever get to retire?
1: Eventually, I'm sure.
2: You say that. You say that, but like, what if like, no? Like, you have all these emergencies and you're never going to have money to save up.
0: That would be your question?
2: Yes. And like, that way I can go through every day knowing that like, it's coming.
0: How are you doing with Abby's fiance's tips?
2: Good. I've already gone into our HR thing and got my 401k started, but I started really low because I couldn't understand the calculator.
0: Oh, you went into HR and did that here?
2: Yeah, it's all online.
0: Great.
2: Yeah, I did it and I did a percentage, but I really don't know how much is taken out yet. And I'm nervous.
3: What percentage you do?
2: One.
3: Oh my gosh.
2: I took out 1%.
0: You can't, oh my gosh, him. He's doing it.
3: Well, right. You might as well do nothing.
0: No, but that's not true. That is absolutely not true. Of your check?
1: Paycheck?
0: Yeah. Over time?
1: It's something.
2: And I can, and I feel like I could raise it up another percentage if I get the statement back and it's like, oh, okay, it's only that. Yeah. All right, I can do more.
0: I'm proud of you for doing that.
2: Let's go.
0: Interesting question, though, to the genie.
2: I just want to know, man. Let me know so I can go on every day knowing that this is going to pay off at some point.
0: If the answer is no, then what?
2: Just going to be sad every day.
0: Oh,
2: just clocking in, clocking out.
0: Okay. Lunchbox?
3: Yeah, this is a one that I would have to frame the question so I get an accurate answer. What is the most amount of money I'm going to win in the lottery? Because if it doesn't reach a certain point, like over $1 million, then I probably got to stop playing because then I'm just wasting the money.
0: So you would say, what's the most money I'm going to win here out?
3: Yeah.
0: Scratch-offs or lottery.
3: Correct.
0: Any sort of lottery game.
3: Any sort of lottery game. That way I know if I am really investing or if I really am just lighting this money on fire and it's
0: You're
3: never
0: You're not
3: going.
0: Investing. That's not investing, playing lottery.
1: But if he thinks he's going to win, he does
0: No, he thinks he's investing now.
1: Yeah. I know.
0: But he...
3: Because I think
1: that's
3: not
1: investing. Because he thinks he's going to win.
0: That's not investing. But, you can think whatever you want. That's not investing.
1: I know. But if the genie tells him you're going to win, he's going to be like, yeah, my investment is paying off.
3: Exactly.
0: But right now, no genie. Are you investing?
3: Yes.
0: Okay. That's my point.
1: Yeah.
3: Because you got to believe. It's sort of like the stock market. You don't know that it's going to go up. It could go down in any minute. Eddie's 1% could be down to 0.5%.
2: Lunchbox, what if the genie says, yes, you will win $100 million, but they're not telling you when.
3: Great.
2: What if it's like when you're 99 years old?
3: Okay. Still gonna play then.
0: Okay. What if he says the most you'll ever win is 50,000?
3: Out.
0: That's not enough for you to keep playing.
3: Nope. Because I'd waste more than 50,000.
0: But what if he tells you that, but then you just do a dollar a week because you know you're going to win? That's how I'd play it. I'd just put in less and still hit my win.
3: Didn't think about that.
0: What?
2: Are you already 50K in the hole?
0: In life? Oh, yeah. My God. Yes, he is.
3: Yeah, oh, probably. I don't know.
0: We did the math once on how much he spends every week.
3: I mean,
0: but that's not an investment because that money's gone.
3: It's not gone.
0: It's gone.
3: Because if I
0: would. That money you spent will not affect anything moving forward ever.
3: I understand what you're saying, but if I would have never played, I wouldn't have had a chance to win a lot of money. Now, it didn't work out.
0: But that's not an investment. That's you playing a game of chance.
3: But it is an investment. It's like a restaurant comes up to you and says, hey, do you want to invest? You're like, you know what? I'm going to take a chance on you. 6 months later, doors are closed, locks. You know what? You took a chance.
2: Money gone.
3: Also,
0: you can write off those losses because that's considered a loss. You can't write off a scratch off.
3: Oh, I didn't know you could write those off.
0: Yeah. All right, there you go. Thank you for the email. Close it up.
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1: Eddie's concerned about something his son is doing this summer. 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
3: The Nissan Rogue. 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
1: Yes, Bobby Bones. Eddie, your son's going to summer camp?
12: Yeah, next week. And I'm like, this is crazy. It's for the whole week. It's about 2 hours away. He's never done this before. So I'm a little nervous.
1: Is summer camp typically a week or is it longer?
16: A week.
23: It depends.
12: Everything he's done has been like day camps. Like you drop him off at like, you know, 8 a.m., you pick him up at 5. That kind of stuff.
23: But we're overnight.
12: It's overnight and it's like in a camp. Like this is what they do. They do camps. It's just like in the middle of nowhere. I don't know. Part of it is like maybe horror movies are kind of freaking me out now. Like movies that I've seen in the past.
1: I made you watch a horror movie. So now, so what's your biggest fear?
12: Well, couple, right? Like he's so far away and I'm not going to be able to help if anything goes wrong.
1: What are the odds 1 of 10 of that happening?
12: 1.
1: Okay.
12: Right. 1. And I'm also worried about weirdos at camps. Like, it's just a thing. Like, and we're very open with the conversation of like, you know, this is expected from strangers. This is not expected from strangers. So if this happens, say something.
1: Mm-hmm.
23: A stranger equals also somebody that works at the camp that you don't know very well.
12: Right.
23: Yeah.
1: Why are you sending him to camp if you're this worried?
12: Because all his friends are going.
1: Okay. And do you feel like it's a safe camp?
12: I don't know the camp.
23: You need to research the camp because there's a camp I will tell you your kids cannot go to.
12: Oh, what if really? It's
23: and I'm not going to say it publicly.
12: But
23: there's,
12: how do you
23: there's
12: know
23: public,
12: this?
23: Because there's public lawsuits. My kids, my friends just pulled their kids from a camp that they were going to go to this summer after much thought. And it was like a family tradition and it was a really big deal. And they were like, we can't do it.
12: Okay, so funny she says family tradition because a lot of my son's friends... parents are like, oh yeah, we used to go to this camp when we were kids.
23: Because also there are amazing camps. I'm just saying you need to research the camp. I think there are, you know, if you do the ratio of like amazing camps versus camps that have a reputation for something that's...
1: You're freaking him out. He was already freaked out.
23: Yeah,
1: he just made it worse.
23: Well, yeah, well, I know, right? I mean, it's so small, but there are popular ones that people are like now waking up to where they're like, okay, yeah, I can't risk it. I'm not sending my kid.
1: I would just check and see if your camps line up.
12: Okay, send me the name of that camp and I'll...
1: Well, just text it to him right now, too.
23: I'll text it to you and you can Google it because there's public things.
1: You don't know the name of the camp your kid's going to?
12: No. My wife knows it and I can text her. Okay. I can ask her, is this the camp that he's going to?
1: Okay, if it's not the camp, so let's just say it's not the camp. It's probably not going to be the camp.
12: Okay, let's say it's not.
1: Okay, what's the best thing that can happen?
12: He has fun. Like, I went to one camp when I was a kid for a whole week, and I have core memories of it. Like, really, like, friends, people that I hung out with that I met there, like, I think about them all the time. Like, it was just a good, good time. Scary. I remember the first night being scary.
1: Miserable. I went to church camp, and I hated it the first night, and it ended up being awesome.
12: Did you go for a whole week?
1: Yep.
12: Okay, so you've done it before.
1: Mm-hmm.
12: Amy, you've done camps before like that?
23: Yes, and my son went to the church camp where our kids go. He went to that camp earlier this summer.
12: Is that a whole week?
23: It's 1 week, yeah.
12: Okay.
23: It's overnight.
1: If the camps don't match and you're free to go,
12: yeah,
1: it's going to be hard for you.
12: Yeah.
1: But I think you're both going to grow from it.
12: But like, did anything bad happen to your camp?
1: No.
12: Amy, did anything bad happen to your camp?
23: No.
12: Lunchbox?
16: No, nothing bad happened to the camp, man.
12: So the numbers are like...
23: Yeah, I told you. The numbers are... You're safe.
1: Unless it's this one camp that Amy threw out there, right?
16: Yeah, randomly to scare Eddie.
23: No, not to scare Eddie. The fact that he didn't know the camp and he hadn't researched it just makes me think, like, you want to know if it's this camp just in case because this is a very popular camp.
12: Okay, send me that name. I will just verify.
23: And it's just interesting they're bringing it up because it was this summer that my friends pulled their kids from it.
1: Does it look familiar at all?
12: That's not it.
1: Okay.
23: Is it Camp
1: Onawana?
23: It's a Christian camp.
16: Oh, good camp.
12: Camp Onawana. Is that one?
1: Camp Onawana. We hold you in our heart. And when we think about you. You know that song?
23: It makes me want up.
1: Yeah. Yeah.
12: No.
1: Yeah, salute your shorts, right?
16: Is yeah.
1: Okay.
12: Whew. I don't know.
1: You will both be stronger afterward.
16: You sound like a crazy person right now.
1: Does he get to call? Probably no phones, right?
16: No. Well, they better not be able to call. Really? That's the whole point.
12: Because he has an Apple Watch.
23: Oh, yeah. No, I don't know. Like, my son, typically, you're encouraged to not bring a phone.
12: Why? Yeah. That's stupid. Why?
1: But that's the point of it, to not have to call your parents all the time.
12: That's the point of the camp?
1: Yeah. A bit of separation. Man, separation and growth.
12: I feel like if we do this and everything goes well, like it's a learning lesson for me.
1: That's what I'm saying. I think everybody grows from it.
12: Wow.
1: Let us know.
12: Okay.
2: Bobby Bones, hanging with Kelly Clarkson.
1: Did you know before the 40-year-old virgin came out that Steve Carell was going to yell your name at the chest waxing scene?
3: I'll tell you what. No matter what I do in my career, I could find the cure to cancer, okay? And no one will remember anything as much as they'll remember my name being yelled while getting waxed. It's the one thing when I met Steve, I was like, you have set me up for failure, man. I can do nothing to top this.
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1: A firefighter got a call about someone stuck on a roof, but it wasn't a person. The incredible rescue and reunion that followed. Next in our segment called Tell Me Something Good.
2: Bobby Bones, hanging with Kelly Clarkson.
1: Did you know before the 40-year-old virgin came out that Steve Carell was going to yell your name at the chest waxing scene?
3: I'll tell you what, no matter what I do in my career, I could find the cure to cancer, okay? And no one will remember anything as much as they'll remember my name being yelled while getting waxed. It's the one thing, when I met Steve, I was like, you have set me up for failure, man. I can do nothing to top this.
4: It's the Bobby Bones Show.
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0: story comes to us from Gainesville, Florida. A 75-year-old man had his dog at the pet store walking around. Sees a family. He's like, here, you guys want to pet my dog? They're like, nah, we're good. And he's like, no, you need to pet my dog. They're like, no, we're good. We're just getting dog food. So they didn't want to pet his dog, so he pulled out the pepper spray and pepper sprayed the family.
1: Weird. Oh.
2: Why did he want them to pet his dog so bad?
0: They just said the dog likes to be petted.
2: Petted.
3: Pet.
1: Petted.
3: Is it petted? He likes to pet. Be pet.
2: Pet. Yeah, but I'm just wondering why the guy was obsessed with people petting his dog. Like that much. Because he can, if the dog likes to be pet your own dog.
1: Yeah.
3: He's tired of petting it.
1: I wanted someone else to
2: Wouldn't
1: do
2: it take more energy to continue to ask people to pet your dog rather than just petting the dog?
3: Well, yeah. And is it worth pepper spraying people over?
2: Drunk?
0: He said he doesn't remember why he got so angry.
3: Oh, no.
1: Might have been drunk.
2: Yeah. Okay. All right.
0: I'm Lunchbox. That's your bonehead story of the day.
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2: It is Luke Bryan's birthday today. He's 50 years old.
1: Wow.
3: Wow, Luke.
1: Happy birthday.
2: Still acts 25.
1: Yeah, he does not seem 50.
2: Love that guy. So I've done a lot with Luke over the years. I mean, we even worked together for a long time. But I'd asked him once, like, what are the three songs that people go craziest for in concert?
24: I Don't Want This Night to End, Play It Again, and Country Girl. I mean, Play It Again and Country Girl, I mean, they're just, the fact that I get to do those for the rest of my life and watch people react to them. You know, when you're doing, oh my God, this is my song, and just watching the energy is really special.
2: Yeah, that's kind of a banger lyric. Oh my God, this is my song. What's your favorite Luke Bryan song?
1: Well, I mean, that's up there. I also love Roller Coaster, which wasn't one of his...
2: I think it was number one, but
1: it was number one, but it's not like, oh, probably one that, you know, people are begging to hear at a show, but I just love that song.
2: I like Drink a Beer.
1: Oh, that's powerful.
2: Drink a Beer. I'm gonna sit right here. Yeah, that's a jam. We talked about American Idol. He's been on that show forever. I did 4 years, and him and I got real close on that show. We talked about the money that he was paid for it.
24: They reached out to my manager, and I must say I was 70% against it to start. I mean, we kind of threw them out a crazy number, and damn it, they paid it.
2: Is it weird that people knew how much money you made for a contract? Because athletes, they have that, but in our world, nobody
24: really knows.
2: You know,
24: I think it's a little weird. I don't understand how that info leaks.
2: He made $7 million. That's what he said before it went on. So that first season, it makes way more than that now. He's been doing it a long time.
1: Now with the Idol stuff, is that info leaking or we just know? Because I feel like we always know the salaries.
2: It gets leaked because those contracts aren't public.
1: Oh, okay.
2: Same as athletes. They're not public because it's not like a public school teacher or a city employee. Those are the things that have to be shared, but you don't have to share.
1: I just thought. So it's just like part of the deal because we've always known this is what...
2: People put it out. But sometimes it gets put out. It's not right either. We talked about songs that he had taken, that he had written, that he even passed on. And he passed on a song that was a huge hit for Morgan Wallen.
24: There was one point in my career I had sang about trucks enough. I passed stupidly on the Morgan Sand in My Boots because it had Chevrolet in it. And
3: you felt it was just too much truck because you were doing so many?
24: I just felt like that I just went through 2 years of my life where I was like, man, I have sing, you know, I sing about trucks a lot. I sing about tailgates. And I think I got in my head a little bit because I think if I had a lot of negativity socially on socials that I was getting pegged as maybe a one-trick pony in that lane.
2: And then the hardest song for him to sing live.
24: Roller Coaster is a very, very tough song. But here's the deal. When my nose and chest and lungs and voice are all in harmony, man, I'm having a good time up there. But Roller Coaster is a really tricky one.
2: Famous song.
1: Yeah. That's what I want to hear.
2: Jam. Congratulations on making it to 50. Happy birthday to the great Luke Bryan. Let's play It Again now here on The Bobby Bones Show.

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0: All right, voicemail.
1: Morning, studio. I was curious if you guys thought it was weird when listeners reply to your stories on Instagram or message you something, because I did DM Bobby for Giving Tuesday, but in doing so, I've realized that over the last like 5 years, I have sent a lot of messages. So I went and unsent them, because in the event he did open up my message for Giving Tuesday, I didn't want to seem like a stalker. So I was curious if you guys ever scroll through those and what goes through your mind.
2: No.
3: No, if that ever happens to me where I happen to open one where over the years they've sent lots of DMs that I missed because I didn't know.
2: You're going to feel bad.
3: I feel bad. Yeah, I'm like, too. Oh, shoot. Like, I'll respond to the one I just saw, the newest one, and then I'll be like, sorry, I missed all these from 2017.
2: Yeah, we don't, at least I don't go, I feel bad. Oh, what a stalker. And I didn't miss it. I get a lot of DMs, and it goes to a weird folder if you have like a blue check mark. It's a flex. I'm really popular. I pay for a blue check mark. But yeah, I don't see most of the messages that come in. I try to look at all of them, but I also don't go into my DMs unless it's Tuesday.
3: Yeah.
2: And I don't look at the show account DMs anyway.
3: Yeah. I mean, but she was clearly DMing you directly.
2: No, I don't feel like that's a stalker move.
3: No.
2: I feel guilty that I don't see them if that's the case.
3: And I send people messages all the time, and then I'm like, oh, shoot. Did they even get them? Who knows how many I have sitting somewhere for some people.
2: Next one, please.
4: Yeah, I was wondering if Raymundo was right about Ray Lynn. Is that what is sealed up in the envelope? We're all waiting to know. Thanks.

0: Love the show.
1: Raymundo, was Ray Lynn in the envelope?
2: No, Ray Lynn was not in the envelope. That was not my prediction.
1: Every time anyone gets divorced, they think Ray predicted it. The one that Ray predicted, I even said to him, I don't think this is going to happen.
3: It's just interesting because, like, they're dropping like flies and the name is never in the envelope. You know what I mean? Like, there are a lot of divorces happening.
1: And still, this one hasn't.
3: Right.
2: My list has 8, so, and counting. It is kind of shocking. I did that prediction and it seemed like country couples never got divorced. Now, all of a sudden, everybody does.
4: Well, not everybody, but yeah.
2: I mean, Carly and Michael, Kelsey and Morgan, Maren and Ryan, Keith and Nicole, Jelly Roll and Bunny, John and Summer, Amy and Ben, Ray Lynn and Dude. Amy and Ben.
4: Okay, I don't know that we're on that list.
3: You made the list, Amy.
4: Thanks, guys.
1: Ray had an envelope where he predicted, because he had inside information about a country music divorce. And I told him, I don't think that's accurate. And even if you're just playing the numbers game, if they were to get divorced now, I don't think it was because of the inside information that he had. Years ago.
4: Right.
1: Yeah. So, it was not Ray Lynn who is also getting a divorce. But thank you for that voicemail. You guys can hit us up anytime. 877-77-BOBBY. That is our number. 877-77-BOBBY. Leave us a voicemail.
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2: 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I'm mixing up some good music here. Let's

0: Bobby Bones.
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0: bones.
1: I know that hiring can be challenging. 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You're just waiting for someone to match your role perfectly. Well, now, there's a place where you can meet them

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1: with Bobby.
2: Tell me something good.
3: A firefighter in Oregon rescued a young deer that was stranded on the roof of a home. The Astoria Fire Department responded after the fawn was trapped on the roof for an hour. They used a roof ladder to safely retrieve the animal and carry it to a nearby staircase. The fawn called out as it was released, prompting its mother to then approach, and then they ran away in the woods. That's from people. Thing about saving an animal is, even if it's a young animal, is that they're dangerous because they don't know they're being saved.
4: Yeah. It's hard to communicate
3: it's
4: that.
3: Threat. So you got a baby deer that's going to be freaking out. Good job for these guys for thinking that was worthy too, to go up and, you know, risk whatever they're risking to go up and save an animal. So I like that story. Wanted to share it. That is what it's all about.
0: That was Tell Me Something Good.
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Another chance to win Kane Brown tickets coming your way at 1 p.m. right here on the Bull. So if you're trying to win your way into the August 13th show at Casino del Sol's Ava Amphitheater, keep listening. 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

0: yesterday, man. That monsoon with the flash flood situation, it was not fun. I got the alert because I was in the Casas Adobes area at the time of the alert going out. Scared the life out of me. Those alerts, man, they definitely work. 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

0: 92.9, the Bull, number one for New Country. Now, everybody that has been in Tucson long enough remembers the movie theaters on Grant Road. Well, that's the new site of the latest casino with Casino del Sol, Vahita'am, the tribe's third gaming property. It's going to be opening up November 15th, all right? So make sure you mark that in your calendars and check out their website for all of the new location benefits that they're going to be having there. But I just can't wait to have something a little bit closer to town. It's 92.9, the Bull, number one for New Country. Coming up after commercial break, some Alexander Kay and Riley Green.
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92.9, the Bull, number one for New Country. Now, the iHeart Country House Party is going down on Saturday, tomorrow, 7 p.m. with Wayne D and Dane. Guess what? Riley Green's going to be there. So, ladies, if you love Riley Green, you're going to want to be obsessed with this podcast. 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

Hope you have a great weekend. Check out what you missed on the podcast. It was one of the show members' very final week on the show. We say goodbye. I addressed the John Stamos controversy and more. Search

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0: dying laughing at this video, a viral video now on Instagram. This woman could not find her car in a parking garage because you know how one road goes up, one comes down. That's just how they engineered it. Well, she couldn't get to her car. She was about to lose it. I feel the same way about the garage at TCC. I'm like, did I park here? Did I park here? Did I park? And I could never get to my car right away. If you share this same rage, go to my Instagram page. Check it out in my stories at Yaya Martinez. It's 92.9 The Bull coming up after commercial break. That $1,000 keyword and some Kane Brown.
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0: 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With all this humidity out here, trust me, we know it's not working. We can tell. It's 92.9, Wool #1 for New Country with Jason Aldean. Hey, whiskey drink.

scene in Argentina. It all goes down on July 19th. Yes, on Sunday. Who do you got in a big game? I want to know. Reach out to me on Instagram. We are 92.9 The Bull, just after 11 a.m.

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you have a great weekend. Check out what you missed on the podcast. It was one of the show members' very final week on the show. We say goodbye. I addressed the John Stamos controversy and more. 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

legally choose in Texas. We are 92.9, the Bull, number one for New Country. And Kenny Chesney's going to be at the iHeartRadio Music Festival. 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

0: 400,000 people, 400,000 people were waiting in an online queue to purchase tickets to see Garth Brooks and his two new dates that he just added, Thursday, August 20th and Sunday, August 23rd. I think this is insane, but hopefully he adds some more dates to his Blame It All on My Roots tour. That would be nice, right? Because some of us slept in and forgot about the sale completely, like me. Hey, listen, coming up after commercial break, some Morgan Wallen and Kid Rock.
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right, kicking off your lunchtime with some Trace Adkins. You're going to miss this. We are 92.9 The Bull, number one for New Country. Now, if you enter to win Tracy Lawrence tickets on our Instagram page, head on over there right now. I posted up the winners right there. If you're one of the lucky winners, congrats. And don't worry, I'm going to have more chances for you to win right here on 92.9 The Bull. She was

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And you have a chance to win your way in on our website, thebulltucson.com, or keep listening. 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Yeah.

92.9, the Bull, number one for New Country. If you're looking for a good place to watch the game on Sunday, head on down to Union Public House. They have some delicious eats, and they have a bunch of TV screens, too. Here's Luke Combs, Sleepless in a Hotel Room on the Bull.

Hope you have a great weekend. Check out what you missed on the podcast. It was one of the show members' very final week on the show. We say goodbye. I addressed the John Stamos controversy and more

I wish I was as motivated at work as I am getting that last bit of goodness out of the ice cream bowl. Oh, well, back to the fridge. Back to work.

Care Center is back open after they had to close down due to an illness of all the shelter animals. But they're open, ready for business, ready for you to adopt, own, shop at PAC. It's 92.9 The Bull, number one for New Country. 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

0: so we can still enjoy Mount Lemmon. You just got to be careful of the water usage up there because apparently they're on restriction. And if you are going up, make sure you go up in the morning and try to make your way down a little bit mid-afternoon. That way you can avoid any type of potential monsoon storms because that road, when it's raining, definitely not fun. It's 92.9 The Bull, number one for New Country. Coming up next, I have your $1,000 keyword and some Morgan Wallen.
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0: 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My name is Yaya Martinez. 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
1: 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Here's my song, Boston. On a

Looking for caller 9-880-9292. You want to go see Kane Brown August 13th at Casino del Sol's Ava Amphitheater. You got to hit me up right now. Here's John Morgan, Kid Myself on 92.9 The Bull.

Hope you have a great weekend. Check out what you missed on the podcast. It was one of the show members' very final week on the show. We say goodbye. I addressed the John Stamos controversy and more.

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1: What's up, Jimmy? How are you doing today?
0: I'm doing amazing. How are you?
1: I'm good. I'm just hooking you up with a pair of tickets to see Kane Brown at Casino del Sol's Ava Amphitheater. Congratulations.
0: Thank you. Nice. Yeah.
1: Do you know who you're going to take with you?
0: My fiance.
1: Oh, it's going to be a nice date night. You better buy her some flowers, bro.
0: Of course. Beautiful.
1: All right. 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
1: 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And I didn't get drawn this year for Whitetail, and I'm taking it kind of personal because this is the second year in a row. Like, come on, bro. 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Here's Parmalee, Take My Name on The Bull. 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

400,000 people were waiting in an online queue to purchase tickets to see Garth Brooks and his two new shows that he just added for his Blame It All on My Roots arena tour. Like, bro, what? Come on. There is no way I'm snagging tickets to any additional shows that he does release. It's 92.9 The Bull, number one for New Country with Dasha. We have

Hope you have a great weekend. Check out what you missed on the podcast. It was one of the show members' very final week on the show. We say goodbye. I address the John Stamos controversy and more. 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

0: Plus, man, they have some great shows like Lioness Season 3 is going to be coming August 2nd. And I want you to get all caught up before then, because this show itself stars Zoe Saldana, Lisa D, Genesis Rodriguez, and Stephanie Ner. And it's basically about Zoe Saldana. She's a soldier named Joe, and she's trying to balance her personal and professional life while being the tip of the CIA spear in the war on terror. And the action in Lioness is just top tier. Ladies, this is something that you're going to love too. It's not just for your husbands, because it's like war, but it's totally worth it. A ton of action. Make sure you add that to your watch list this weekend, and thank me later.
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92.9 The Bull, number one for New Country. My name is Yaya Martinez, but I'm getting up out of here. Thank you so much for hanging out. Hope you have a beautiful rest of your Friday and a great weekend. I'll talk to you Monday.

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1: My name's Corey. Would love to hear from you. 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What area? And what are you up to right now? 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

Tucson's number one new country, 92.9 The Bull. My name's Corey, and we are so excited to welcome Cam Brown to the Ava Amphitheater at Casino del Sol. That's August 13th. It's going to be a great night, and we want you to win some tickets right now. Go to

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1: Hey guys, it's iHeart Country on The Verge artist Stella Lefty. Is it dream come true to have my song on the radio? It's still crazy to say. Here's my song, Boston. On a

0: 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Trinity, on a scale of 1 to 10, how has your work day been? 10 being an amazing day.
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0: It's been a boo. 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

Hope you have a great weekend. Check out what you missed on the podcast. It was one of the show members' very final week on the show. We say goodbye. I address the John Stamos controversy and more. 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